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1: For the Muskogee and Tahlequah areas, overnight tonight, some widely scattered showers and storms down to around 70. Low 80s on your Sunday, mostly cloudy skies, some scattered showers and storms. That holds true for Monday as well, with those high temperatures warmer upper 80s. In the 2 News Weather Center, I'm meteorologist Brandon Woolley.
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1: News. I'm Carmen Roberts. Police in Toledo, Ohio are searching for the shooters who opened fire at a neighborhood festival today, injuring several people.
2: Once the shots get fired, everybody just want to scatter and everything. Yeah, we were just sitting right there having a good time talking to our people, and then the shots just got the fire in.
1: Oh, the victims were rushed to hospitals, but the extent of the injuries is not known, and the number of people injured is not known. Police are urging people to avoid the area near the Old West End Festival. Auburn University student Weston Higginbotham, who vanished in Japan after leaving his family during an argument, is found dead after a week search.
3: This is a horrific outcome to what was supposed to be a dream vacation in Japan.
1: Fox's Madison Scarpino, the family confirmed that volunteer searchers found Weston's body in the mountainous area outside Kyoto. 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
1: For the Muskogee and Tahlequah areas, overnight tonight, some widely scattered showers and storms down to around 70. Low 80s on your Sunday, mostly cloudy skies, some scattered showers and storms. That holds true for Monday as well, with those high temperatures warmer, upper 80s. In the 2 News Weather Center, I'm meteorologist Brandon Woolley.
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3: 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I'd love it if you join me. I think you'll like what you hear. My name is Doug York. Please see me on Sunday.
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2: For the Muskogee and Tahlequah areas, overnight tonight, some widely scattered showers and storms down to around 70. Low 80s on your Sunday, mostly cloudy skies, some scattered showers and storms. That holds true for Monday as well, with those high temperatures warmer, upper 80s. In the 2 News Weather Center, I'm meteorologist Brandon Woolley.
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1: Fox News, I'm Roger Stern. A mass shooting late Saturday afternoon in Toledo, Ohio. One or more people opening fire at a street festival, hitting many victims. This man was nearby.
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1: 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Police say they're looking for several suspects. Russian President Vladimir Putin rejects an offer by Ukrainian President Volodymyr Zelensky to start peace talks.
5: Putin said he glanced at Zelensky's letter, but said he saw no point in meeting with him and that he would only end the war when Russia's goals had been met, meaning Kyiv should abandon efforts to join NATO and give up parts of its territory.
1: Fox's Stephanie Bennett. 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
1: For the Muskogee and Tahlequah areas, overnight tonight, some widely scattered showers and storms down to around 70. Low 80s on your Sunday, mostly cloudy skies, some scattered showers and storms. That holds true for Monday as well, with those high temperatures warmer upper 80s. In the 2 News Weather Center, I'm meteorologist Brandon Woolley.
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1: For the Muskogee and Tahlequah areas, overnight tonight, some widely scattered showers and storms down to around 70. Low 80s on your Sunday, mostly cloudy skies, some scattered showers and storms. That holds true for Monday as well, with those high temperatures warmer upper 80s. In the 2 News Weather Center, I'm meteorologist Brandon Woolley.
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1: I'm Chris DeMayo. Gunfire ripping through a street festival today in Toledo, Ohio. Several victims hospitalized.
2: Once the shots get fired, everybody just want to scatter and everything. Yeah, we were just sitting right there having a good time talking to our people, and then the shots just got the fire in.
1: Now, police say at least 12 were shot. No word on their conditions. Police are looking for suspects. Ohio Governor Mike DeWine says that he's praying for the victims. War Secretary Pete Hegseth in Normandy, France Saturday, participating in D-Day ceremonies commemorating the 82nd anniversary.
3: They are a living embodiment of the warrior ethos we today revive at the Department of War. To the veterans here today who served in France and around the globe, gentlemen, we love you.
1: He was there to honor the sacrifices made by American troops who helped liberate Europe during World War II. 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
1: For the Muskogee and Tahlequah areas, overnight tonight, some widely scattered showers and storms down to around 70. Low 80s on your Sunday, mostly cloudy skies, some scattered showers and storms. That holds true for Monday as well, with those high temperatures warmer upper 80s. In the 2 News Weather Center, I'm meteorologist Brandon Woolley.
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1: For the Muskogee and Tahlequah areas, overnight tonight, some widely scattered showers and storms down to around 70. Low 80s on your Sunday, mostly cloudy skies, some scattered showers and storms. That holds true for Monday as well, with those high temperatures warmer upper 80s. In the 2 News Weather Center, I'm meteorologist Brandon Woolley.
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1: News. I'm Deborah Valentine. At least a dozen people shot during a street festival in Toledo, Ohio, late this afternoon. Deputy Police Chief Joseph Heffernan.
2: Two of them critical. We're processing the scene. We do have some evidence, and we're following up on some leads. It's pretty active right now as far as the investigative part of this goes.
1: The deputy chief also says it appears that the victims were struck as two shooters may have been shooting at each other. No arrests reported. North Carolina authorities continue searching for two inmates who escaped from a detention center on Wednesday afternoon in Henderson. Fox's Pam Pusso.
3: Investigators say the men knew each other before their arrests and may be working together while on the run.
1: The FBI and local authorities are offering a $40,000 reward leading to their capture. They're considered armed and dangerous. 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
1: For the Muskogee and Tahlequah areas, overnight tonight, some widely scattered showers and storms down to around 70. Low 80s on your Sunday, mostly cloudy skies, some scattered showers and storms. That holds true for Monday as well, with those high temperatures warmer upper 80s. In the 2 News Weather Center, I'm meteorologist Brandon Woolley.
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1: For the Muskogee and Tahlequah areas, overnight tonight, some widely scattered showers and storms down to around 70. Low 80s on your Sunday, mostly cloudy skies, some scattered showers and storms. That holds true for Monday as well, with those high temperatures warmer upper 80s. In the 2 News Weather Center, I'm meteorologist Brandon Woolley.
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1: I'm Chris DeMeo. Police continue investigating a shooting at a street festival in Toledo, Ohio, Saturday. At least a dozen people were shot.
2: We're going to dissect what happened and who was responsible, and certainly the motives are going to be one of them. You know, why would somebody do something like this? It's just horrible.
1: Toledo Deputy Police Chief Joseph Heffernan, no word on the conditions of the victims. Police are also looking for suspects. More attacks between the U.S. and Iran, and new video from CENTCOM showing the strikes.
3: U.S. Central Command releasing video showing what it describes as defensive strikes on Iranian coastal surveillance radar sites. It comes after Iran allegedly launched drones towards the Strait of Hormuz.
1: Fox's Chanley Painter. Golden Tempo wins the Belmont Stakes. The horse also won the Kentucky Derby. 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
2: For the Muskogee and Tahlequah areas, overnight tonight, some widely scattered showers and storms down to around 70. Low 80s on your Sunday, mostly cloudy skies, some scattered showers and storms. That holds true for Monday as well, with those high temperatures warmer, upper 80s. In the 2 News Weather Center, I'm meteorologist Brandon Woolley.
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1: For the Muskogee and Tahlequah areas, overnight tonight, some widely scattered showers and storms down to around 70. Low 80s on your Sunday, mostly cloudy skies, some scattered showers and storms. That holds true for Monday as well, with those high temperatures warmer upper 80s. In the 2 News Weather Center, I'm meteorologist Brandon Woolley.
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3: News. I'm Deborah Valentine. Two of at least a dozen people struck by gunfire during a street festival in Toledo, Ohio, are reported in critical condition. Toledo Police Lieutenant Dan Gerken.
4: 12 people being shot. That's the most I've been to a scene. I've been to a lot of scenes, but this is way over the top.
3: And Deputy Police Chief Joseph Heffernan says the two shooters who remain at large may have been shooting at each other. The FBI arresting three men accused of pledging allegiance to ISIS. Acting Attorney General Todd Blanche tells Saturday in America the case serves as a reminder.
5: It's a good reminder to the Americans that this fight is not over. There are still a lot of people that want to inject harm into this country and our citizens.
3: Federal authorities say the suspects discussed carrying out attacks against U.S. service members. Prosecutors also allege one of the men had his name written on an explosive projectile. America's listening to Fox News.
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1: For the Muskogee and Tahlequah areas, overnight tonight, some widely scattered showers and storms down to around 70. Low 80s on your Sunday, mostly cloudy skies, some scattered showers and storms. That holds true for Monday as well, with those high temperatures warmer upper 80s. In the 2 News Weather Center, I'm meteorologist Brandon Woolley.
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1: For the Muskogee and Tahlequah areas, overnight tonight, some widely scattered showers and storms down to around 70. Low 80s on your Sunday, mostly cloudy skies, some scattered showers and storms. That holds true for Monday as well, with those high temperatures warmer upper 80s. In the 2 News Weather Center, I'm meteorologist Brandon Woolley.
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My name is Jess French, pastor of Elder and Baptist Church, and I listen to Doug York Gospel on Sunday from 1 p.m. to 3 p.m., and I enjoy it very much. If you haven't tuned in, try it. 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
1: I'm Chris DeMeo. At least a dozen people shot at a street festival in Toledo, Ohio, Saturday. Police say they're searching for suspects. No motive has been identified. An investigation continues. Cuba's former leader, Raul Castro, making his first public appearance after being indicted on murder charges.
2: Castro making his first public appearance since the U.S. indicted him on murder charges last month. State media showing the 95-year-old at a celebration in Havana Friday. The Trump administration alleges Castro ordered the 1996 shootdown of planes flown by Cuban exiles. The indictment is part of an escalating U.S. campaign against Cuba's government.
1: Fox's Shanley Painter. Castro's charges were conspiracy to kill U.S. nationals, murder, and destruction of aircraft. Stanley Cup playoffs game 3. Vegas Golden Knights topped the Carolina Hurricanes in overtime 5-4. 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
1: For the Muskogee and Tahlequah areas, overnight tonight, some widely scattered showers and storms down to around 70. Low 80s on your Sunday, mostly cloudy skies, some scattered showers and storms. That holds true for Monday as well, with those high temperatures warmer upper 80s. In the 2 News Weather Center, I'm meteorologist Brandon Woolley.
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1: For the Muskogee and Tahlequah areas, overnight tonight, some widely scattered showers and storms down to around 70. Low 80s on your Sunday, mostly cloudy skies, some scattered showers and storms. That holds true for Monday as well, with those high temperatures warmer upper 80s. In the 2 News Weather Center, I'm meteorologist Brandon Woolley.
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Darling, I've wasted a lot of years not seeing the real you. But tonight your beauty is shining through. And I never took the time to let you know. So before he takes you away, please let me say.

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1: I'm Deborah Valentine. 12 people shot when gunfire erupted during a street festival in Toledo, Ohio, Saturday. Police say two of the victims are in critical condition. Deputy Police Chief Joseph Heffernan.
2: We're going to dissect what happened and who is responsible, and certainly the motives are going to be one of them. You know, why would somebody do something like this? It's just horrible.
1: Police are asking for the public's help with information that may lead to a suspect. Repeated anti-ICE protests outside New Jersey's Delaney Hall Migrant Detention Center after allegations of poor conditions. Borders are Tom Homan on Fox's My View with Lara Trump and what he thinks is driving the demonstrations.
3: It isn't about the quality of detention. It's about detention. They don't want these people detained.
1: Revenue figures from Delaney Hall show an increase in purchases during a purported hunger strike. 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
1: For the Muskogee and Tahlequah areas, overnight tonight, some widely scattered showers and storms down to around 70. Low 80s on your Sunday, mostly cloudy skies, some scattered showers and storms. That holds true for Monday as well, with those high temperatures warmer upper 80s. In the 2 News Weather Center, I'm meteorologist Brandon Woolley.
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1: For the Muskogee and Tahlequah areas, overnight tonight, some widely scattered showers and storms down to around 70. Low 80s on your Sunday, mostly cloudy skies, some scattered showers and storms. That holds true for Monday as well, with those high temperatures warmer upper 80s. In the 2 News Weather Center, I'm meteorologist Brandon Woolley.
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1: News. I'm Chris DeMeo. At least a dozen people shot at a street festival in Toledo, Ohio yesterday. Police say they're searching for suspects. No motive has been identified. An investigation continues. Cuba's former leader Raul Castro shows his face after being indicted on murder charges.
2: Castro making his first public appearance since the U.S. indicted him on murder charges last month. State media showing the 95-year-old at a celebration in Havana Friday. The Trump administration alleges Castro ordered the 1996 shootdown, a plane flown by Cuban exiles. The indictment is part of an escalating U.S. campaign against Cuba's government.
1: Fox's Chanley Painter. Castro's charges were conspiracy to kill U.S. nationals, murder, and destruction of aircraft. Stanley Cup playoffs game three. The Vegas Golden Knights topped the Carolina Hurricanes in double overtime, 5-4. 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
3: They're awesome. 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

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Just keep doing what you do. She's only one more hurt away, boy, from walking out on you. But if you want to keep her, one thing you better know. 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
1: For the Muskogee and Tahlequah areas, overnight tonight, some widely scattered showers and storms down to around 70. Low 80s on your Sunday, mostly cloudy skies, some scattered showers and storms. That holds true for Monday as well, with those high temperatures warmer upper 80s. In the 2 News Weather Center, I'm meteorologist Brandon Woolley.
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the perfect country and western song. I wrote him back a letter and I told him it was not the perfect country and western song because he hadn't said anything at all about mama or trains or trucks or prison or getting drunk. Well, he sat down and wrote another verse to the song and he sent it to me, and after reading it I realized that my friend had written the perfect country and western song, and I felt obliged to include it on this album. The last verse goes like this here.

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1: For the Muskogee and Tahlequah areas, overnight tonight, some widely scattered showers and storms down to around 70. Low 80s on your Sunday, mostly cloudy skies, some scattered showers and storms. That holds true for Monday as well, with those high temperatures warmer upper 80s. In the 2 News Weather Center, I'm meteorologist Brandon Woolley.
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1: News. I'm Deborah Valentine. A search continues for suspects after at least 12 people were shot during a popular festival Saturday in Toledo, Ohio. This man witnessed the chaos.
2: Once the shots get fired, everybody just want to scatter and everything. Yeah, we were just sitting right there having a good time talking to our people, and then the shots just got the firing.
1: Toledo Deputy Police Lieutenant Dan Gerken says the investigation continues.
3: We're talking to multiple people, including victims, witnesses, reviewing camera footage.
1: Deputy Police Chief Joseph Heffernan stated that two gunmen may have been firing at each other. Golden Tempo pulls ahead to victory in Saturday's Belmont Stakes in Saratoga Springs, New York. Here's the winning call on Fox.
4: Golden Tempo pulls away late. Golden Tempo has won the Belmont Stakes.
1: Golden Tempo also won the Kentucky Derby. 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
2: For the Muskogee and Tahlequah areas, overnight tonight, some widely scattered showers and storms down to around 70. Low 80s on your Sunday, mostly cloudy skies, some scattered showers and storms. That holds true for Monday as well, with those high temperatures warmer upper 80s. In the 2 News Weather Center, I'm meteorologist Brandon Woolley.
3: They don't want to hire you because your paper might say Oklahoma School for the Blind.
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1: I was on the outskirts of a little southern town, trying to reach my destination before the sun went down. The old CB was blaring away on Channel 19 when there came a little boy's voice on the radio line. And he said, "Breaker 19, is anyone there? Come on back, truckers, and talk to Teddy Bear." Well, I keyed the mic and I said, "You got it, Teddy Bear." And the little boy's voice came back on the air. "Appreciate the break. Who we got on that end?" I told him my handle, and then he began. "Now, I'm not supposed to bother you fellas out there. Mom says you're busy and for me to stay off there. But you see, I get lonely and it helps to talk. 'Cause that's about all I can do. I'm crippled and I can't walk." I came back and told him to fire up that mic, and I talked to him as long as he liked. "This was my dad's radio," the little boy said, "but I guess it's mine and mom's now, 'cause my daddy's dead. Dad had a wreck about a month ago. He was trying to get home in a blinding snow. Mom has to work now to make ends meet, and I'm not much help with my two crippled feet. She says not to worry, that we'll make it all right. But I hear her crying sometimes late at night. You know, there's one thing I want more than anything else to see. Oh, I know you guys are too busy to bother with me. But, you see, my dad used to take me for rides when he was home. But I guess that's all over now since my daddy's gone." Not one breaker came on the old CB as that little crippled boy talked with me. I tried hard to swallow a lump that just wouldn't stay down as I thought about my boy back in Greenville town. Dad was going to take Mom and me with him later on this year. Well, I remember him saying, "Someday this old truck will be yours, Teddy Bear. But I know I'll never get to ride an 18-wheeler again. But this old base will keep me in touch with all my trucker friends. Teddy Bear's going to back on out now and leave you alone, 'cause it's about time for Mom to come home. But you give me a shout when you're passing through, and I'll sure be happy to come back to you." Well, I came back and I said, "Before you go, 1010, what's your home 20, little CB friend?" Well, he gave me his address, and I didn't once hesitate, 'cause this hot load of freight is just gonna have to wait. I turned that truck around on a dime and headed straight for Jackson Street, 229. And as I rounded the corner, oh, I got one heck of a shock. 18-wheelers were lined up for three city blocks. Well, I guess every driver for miles around had caught Teddy Bear's call. And that little crippled boy was having a ball. For as fast as one driver would carry him in, another would carry him to his truck and take off again. Well, you better believe I took my turn at riding Teddy Bear. And then I carried him back in and put him down in his chair. And buddy, if I never live to see happiness again, I want you to know I saw it that day in the face of that little man. We took up a collection for him before his mama got home, and each driver said goodbye, and then they were all gone. He shook my hand with a mile-long grin and said, "So long, trucker. I'll catch you again." Yeah, I hit that interstate with tears in my eyes. And I turned on the radio, and I got another surprise. "Breaker 19," came a voice on the air. "Just one word of thanks from Mama Teddy Bear. We wish each and every one a special prayer for you, 'cause you just made my little boy's dream come true. I'll sign off now before I start to cry. May God ride with you. 10-4, and goodbye.
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1: For the Muskogee and Tahlequah areas, overnight tonight, some widely scattered showers and storms down to around 70. Low 80s on your Sunday, mostly cloudy skies, some scattered showers and storms. That holds true for Monday as well, with those high temperatures warmer upper 80s. In the 2 News Weather Center, I'm meteorologist Brandon Woolley.
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My name is Jess French, pastor of Elden Baptist Church, and I listen to Doug York Gospel on Sunday from 1 p.m. to 3 p.m., and I enjoy it very much. 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
1: News. I'm Pam Huzo. Manhunt in Ohio after gunfire erupts near a street festival in Toledo. 12 people were shot and wounded.
2: It's just a shame, you know, when a few people, for whatever reasons, going through their head, decide to disrupt something that has been a beloved community event.
1: Police Lieutenant Dan Gerken, cops believe at least two people fired weapons and were probably shooting at each other. More unrest outside an immigration detention center in New Jersey. Protesters say conditions inside are inhumane.
3: It isn't about the quality of detention. It's about detention. They don't want these people detained.
1: Border czar Tom Homan speaking to Fox. Several arrests were made there this weekend. 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
2: 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I finally made it to my feet as she opened up the door. And she said, you're not gonna do this anymore.

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2: For the Muskogee and Tahlequah areas, overnight tonight, some widely scattered showers and storms down to around 70. Low 80s on your Sunday, mostly cloudy skies, some scattered showers and storms. That holds true for Monday as well, with those high temperatures warmer upper 80s. In the 2 News Weather Center, I'm meteorologist Brandon Woolley.
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1: For the Muskogee and Tahlequah areas, overnight tonight, some widely scattered showers and storms down to around 70. Low 80s on your Sunday, mostly cloudy skies, some scattered showers and storms. That holds true for Monday as well, with those high temperatures warmer upper 80s. In the 2 News Weather Center, I'm meteorologist Brandon Woolley.
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1: So, a mass shooting near a festival in Toledo, Ohio has left a dozen people hurt. Police are searching for suspects.
2: Police say that they are reviewing all leads, reviewing video. There's cameras everywhere. People have their cell phones, but they're asking anyone with information to please reach out to them as soon as possible.
1: Lauren Edwards with Fox 2. The suspects may have been shooting at each other. Escalation between Ukraine and Russia.
3: Ukraine is ramping up its attacks against Russia, this time by striking near the site of a Kremlin-sponsored economic forum attended by Russian President Vladimir Putin.
1: Fox's Chanley Painter, Ukraine says a Russian drone struck a storage facility for spent nuclear fuel overnight. Officials say radiation levels are within normal limits. 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
1: A rainy start to your Sunday with scattered showers throughout the morning hours. Today we'll warm up into those lower 80s before more isolated showers are possible throughout the afternoon hours. Tonight we'll cool down into those lower 70s with more isolated showers possible for your morning commute. Tomorrow we'll warm up into those upper 80s. From the 2 News Weather Center, I'm meteorologist Matthew Wisnick.
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5: 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Here's a song that I recorded some time ago. Entitled, Once I Had a Secret Love.

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1: A rainy start to your Sunday with scattered showers throughout the morning hours. Today we'll warm up into those lower 80s before more isolated showers are possible throughout the afternoon hours. Tonight we'll cool down into those lower 70s with more isolated showers possible for your morning commute. Tomorrow we'll warm up into those upper 80s. From the 2 News Weather Center, I'm meteorologist Matthew Wisnick.
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1: I'm Pam Puzo. A mass shooting near a festival in Toledo, Ohio has left a dozen people hurt. Police are searching for suspects.
2: Police say that they are reviewing all leads, reviewing video. There's cameras everywhere. People have their cell phones, but they're asking anyone with information to please reach out to them as soon as possible.
1: Lauren Edwards with Fox 2. The suspects may have been shooting at each other. Escalation between Ukraine and Russia.
3: Ukraine is ramping up its attacks against Russia, this time by striking near the site of a Kremlin-sponsored economic forum attended by Russian President Vladimir Putin.
1: Fox's Chanley Painter. Ukraine says a Russian drone struck a storage facility for spent nuclear fuel. Officials say radiation levels are within normal limits. 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
1: A rainy start to your Sunday with scattered showers throughout the morning hours. Today we'll warm up into those lower 80s before more isolated showers are possible throughout the afternoon hours. Tonight we'll cool down into those lower 70s with more isolated showers possible for your morning commute. Tomorrow we'll warm up into those upper 80s. From the 2 News Weather Center, I'm meteorologist Matthew Wisnick.
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0: Welcome to the Voice of the Spirit, coming to you from Love Light Christian Center, 312 North Maple in Tahlequah, Oklahoma, where love never fails. Here is Pastor Donna Allen with today's message from the Spirit of God.
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2: Good morning, and welcome to the program. This is Pastor Donna Allen, pastor of Love Light Christian Center in Tahlequah, Oklahoma, going on 43 years at the same place. People find that unusual. I'm just calling it obeying God. We are non-denominational, so that means that nobody can tell me I have to move. And since God hasn't told me to move, I haven't moved. And what a wonderful thing it has been. You know, I've had people in the church for 40 years that I've got to watch their kids grow up, have kids of their own. I get to see their entire lives, and what a honor that is to take care of people. And, you know, now that a lot of them are getting older, then I get to be there too, to the end, and see them on their way home. You know, this earth is not our home. We are aliens. You know, everybody's always worried about aliens. Well, that's who we are. We are the aliens in this world. We don't operate like the world. We don't do things the way they do things. We don't talk like they talk. We don't dress like they dress. We don't have the same priorities. And one of the things that it is my duty and honor to teach God's people is how to give. You know, God works the opposite, really, of us. His ways are not our ways. He tells us to love our enemies. He tells us to do good to those who despitefully use us. He tells us that if we won't forgive people, he won't forgive us. It was a totally different philosophy than others that are preached in the world. Christianity is a true change. First of all, when you say the sinner's prayer, you're born again. That means that you come alive again spiritually. We are dead in trespasses and sins. That's what the Bible says. And when we ask Jesus to be our Savior, we come alive again. And then we start down the path of righteousness to learn God's ways, to learn how God operates, and to be like Jesus Christ. Firstborn among many brethren, we are his brethren, and we are his disciples. We discipline ourselves to follow him and to do what he would do. He says in John that we're his friends if we do what he tells us to do, which is kind of funny to me. But you know, if you think about it, that's what most friends want. They want you to do what they want. And Jesus said, if you keep my commandments, then you are my friends. Well, one of the things that we do, you know, and I know a lot of churches have, you know, they've digressed from this, but in every service we take up the offering and the tithes, which is how that's how God operates. God is a giver, and he tells us to be givers. He says that give, and it shall be given unto you, pressed down, shaken together, running over, will men give into your bosom. He says in his word that with the same measure that we meet withal, it shall be measured to us again. So that they that sow sparingly shall also reap sparingly. And he is teaching us that if we want to operate like God, we have to be a giver. We can't be fearful about money. We can't be focused on money. We can't be serving

0: money in our lives. We have to learn to be generous givers. And that's not easy to learn. I remember back when my husband and I got saved and we decided that we were going to do what they were teaching. And so one day we went to church and the pastor was teaching about tithing. Well, when we first heard that, we didn't even know what it meant. It means 10% of your income. And, you know, a lot of people say, well, no, it's just your increase. But that isn't the way we did it. We just gave 10% off the top. And, you know, some people tithe after they pay all their bills. Well, that adds up to considerably less. But we did it by just what Dean made. We tithe 10% of it. So we found that to be extremely frightening in the beginning because we had four kids and we were spending most of our money on jeans because it seemed like every other day they'd come out and their ankles were showing. So we didn't have a whole lot of extra money. One time I was telling my son that, you know, for 15 years during the time we were raising them when they were little and when they needed so much that we didn't ever go to the movies. And he said, well, why not? And we both laughed and said, well, because we couldn't afford it. That's why. We didn't have, you know, $50 extra to go to the movies. And, you know, I mean, it just seemed normal to us, you know, to forego pleasures other people were enjoying because we just simply couldn't afford it. And we were people that were honest and we paid our bills and we didn't run up credit cards. We just, you know, lived within our means, which, you know, nowadays is almost unheard of. But when we heard the scriptures, we couldn't deny it. And I'm going to read them to you. They're in Malachi chapter 3. Malachi, that's the last book in the Old Testament. But this is what God said. Even from the days of your fathers, you have gone away from mine ordinances and have not kept them. Return to me and I will return to you, saith the Lord of hosts. But you said, where shall we return? Will a man rob God? Yet you have robbed me. But you say, wherein have we robbed thee? In tithes and offerings. You are cursed with a curse, for you have robbed me, even this whole nation. Bring ye all the tithes into the storehouse, that there may be meat in my house, and prove me now herewith, saith the Lord of hosts, if I will not open unto you the windows of heaven, pour you out a blessing, that there shall not be room enough to receive it. And I will rebuke the devourer for your sake, and he will not destroy the fruit of your ground, neither shall he your vine cast or fruit before the time in the field, saith the Lord of hosts. Bring all the tithes into my house, some translations say, so that there's meat in my house. Now, tithes and offerings, that means that really, if you look at it, God expects you to give more than 10%. He expects you to bring the tithe into his house, and then he expects you to give offerings and alms to the poor. So that could add up. You know, there was a famous man that had started a chain of five and dime stores, they used to call them, Woolworths. A lot of young people never heard of it, but there used to be a Woolworths everywhere. And this man became a Christian, and he decided to tithe 90% of his income and keep 10%. Now, you know, he was really, really rich. And so keeping 10% of his income meant he had a lot of money. But he gave the other 90% to God. And God blessed him. He had, like I said, he had a Woolworth store in almost every town in America. And he was blessed because of it. So we sat down and we looked at our finances. And we decided that there's no way. There's just simply no way that we could give God 10% of our income because we wouldn't have enough to pay our bills. So this was very, very hard for my husband because he was a man that, you know, if he'd lost his job, he would have worked at McDonald's to pay his bills. He was very conscientious and he was very honest. And so he said, well, I just don't see how we can do this. So we didn't. We went back to church, you know, and then Dean found a scripture that said that God, if you don't pay the tithes, God expects you to pay 20% interest. That's a lot of money. So he decided, all right, we're going to do it. He said, he sat down with me and he looked me in the eye and he said, and look at this, what it says here, Donna. It says, prove me now. Prove me. That's the only place in the Bible where God says that. He says, bring your tithe into my house and prove me. And see if I won't open up the windows of heaven to you and pour you out a blessing so big you can't contain it. And I will rebuke the devourer for your sake. So he said, okay, then we're going to do it. We're going to do it once. And if God doesn't prove himself to me, then I'm not going to do it again. So we did. We tithed that month. We did it first. We brought God our first fruits. And we knew if God did not move, if God didn't do something, that at the end of the month, we were not going to be able to finish paying our bills or buying food for our kids. And it was a tough month. It was. We went for about 2 weeks. We were still okay. And then we had just moved to Colorado. And when we came to Colorado, we had a huge refrigerator because we had, like I said, we had four kids. And that refrigerator would not fit into the kitchen of the old farmhouse that we'd bought in Colorado. It was a brand new refrigerator. We hadn't had it very long, and it was worth a lot of money, you know. And we didn't know what to do with it. It was sitting on our patio, because at that point we didn't have a garage. It was sitting on our patio with a tarp over it, and we were debating what to do with it. Because we'd paid a lot of money for it, and we didn't want to give it away. So that day, about 2 weeks after we'd tithed, a man came to deliver hay, because we had horses, and he was delivering hay, and he delivered it, and he turned around, and he was on his way out of the driveway when he stopped. And I watched him from my kitchen window. He walked over, and he looked at that refrigerator. He took the tarp off of it, looked at it really well, put the tarp back on, walked up to the door and knocked on the door. And I said, yes. He said, what are you doing with that refrigerator? Why is it covered up like that? I said, well, it won't fit in our kitchen. He said, do you want to sell it? And I said, yeah, we would really like to sell it. And back then, this was a long time ago, this was a top-of-the-line refrigerator. We'd paid $800 for it. That's how much it cost back then. And he said, well, what would you take for it? I said, well, it's almost new. We paid $800 for it. I think my husband would take $600 for it. He said, sold. So he got his dolly out, gave us $600, loaded it up, and it was gone. And when Dean came home, he said, where's the fridge? I said, well, you're not going to believe this. I said, I just sold it to the guy that came to deliver the hay for $600. His mouth fell open. You know, because he knew there's no way we were going to get that much money for it. He said, you did what? He made me explain it again. I told him again. I sold it to the hay delivery guy for $600. He said, was it a check? Right? He's still thinking there's got to be some catch. I said, no, Dean, it was cash. Would you like to see the cash? Would you like to examine it? So I went in the bedroom, got the cash, showed it to him. Again, his mouth fell open. I said, well, I think God just proved himself. What do you think? And he looked at me, and he was absolutely stunned. But the next month, he tithed again. And the next month, God proved himself again. And the month after that. And that was about 50 years ago. So God proved himself to my husband. After that, he became a faithful tither. And I mean down to the penny. He never owed God the interest that God demands, because he was faithful. And what we found out was that if you obey God, if you honor God, God will be faithful back to you and honor you. And so in all the years that we've tithed, God has always just blessed us. And upgraded us and prospered us and proven to us that he is a man. He's not a man that he should lie, but he is someone you can trust. And so I always take up the offering openly in the church, because it is the people in the church. It is their opportunity to be blessed. That's what it is. And, you know, when we have evangelists or people come in to preach, we take up offerings. And again, I tell them, if you sow sparingly, you'll reap sparingly. I know that there are people in the church that are barely making it, but that's the way they'll stay if they don't learn to be givers. Because God wants us to learn to be generous. He wants us to be like him. He is not afraid to give. You know, during the time when we were, you know, sweating it, God said this to me. He said, Donna, give until it quits hurting. You know, the world will tell you, give till it hurts. Well, God said, give till it quits hurting, until you're not afraid of it anymore. And shortly after that, I had an experience with him myself that made a believer out of me. Because we had moved there at the end of summer, and school was starting. And because of all the expenses of moving, we were short, and the kids needed school clothes. Now, back then, you know, we were about 30 miles from the closest big town, and the only store in that town that we could really afford to shop in was Kmart. Some of you remember Kmart. And that's where I was going to go. And boy, I was, you know, I didn't have any money. And so I was calculating, what could I get them, you know, that I'd rather would have just gone and got them clothes, but I didn't have the money. And I was sitting in the bedroom, and I was thinking, well, I could just get them jeans, each of them. And then that way they could use what they brought with them. They could use their, no, you know, their shirts from last year, because it's always jeans that they grow out of. And as I was thinking about it, I happened to look up on the wall, and there was a crucifix on the wall. It was something that my husband had when I married him. It was beautiful. It was carved out of wood, and therefore I'd kept it. Well, in that crucifix, there was a little compartment, and it was hidden. You had to, you know, you had to kind of disassemble the crucifix to get to it. And in that little compartment, I had hidden $200 bills and forgotten all about it. Well, I looked up at the crucifix, and God spoke to me, and he said, there's money in the cross, remember? And I was just absolutely stunned. I jumped off that bed, I ran over, got the cross, opened it up, and sure enough, there were $200 bills. Well, back then, that was enough. That was enough. So I took the kids to Kmart, and we had a ball buying school clothes and stuff that I thought I couldn't afford. And God proved himself to me over and over and over. Whatever I needed, he had it. You know, one thing he taught me to do was ask him first, not look to my own devices. You know, that was something that I did when I was young. I tried every problem, I tried to solve it myself. Every problem, I just exhausted everything I could think of before I would pray. But as I grew older in God, I learned to pray first, not last. I taught my kids to pray first, not last, no matter what it was. If they came in bleeding, we'd pray first. If they came in, you know, crying, we would pray first. We always prayed and asked God to help us. And God always did, always has, always will. The Bible says in Hebrews that Jesus is the same yesterday, today, and forever. And if you think about who Jesus was, you know, when the people were hungry, he fed them. When the people were sick, he healed them. He healed them all. That's what it says. He would preach. And then over and over in Matthew, Mark, Luke, and John, it says after he preached, he healed them all. When somebody came to him, and sometimes people didn't even have to come to him. He was walking down the road, and there was a widow who was burying her only son. He knew that. It's called word of knowledge. It's one of the gifts of the Spirit. He knew that this widow was burying her only son. And so he raised him from the dead and gave him back to her. She didn't ask that. Who would ask that? You know, she didn't know who he was, but he did. And he walked over and the young man came back to life and he gave her son back to her. He cared about everything, about everyone. He cared. And he was demonstrating the character and nature of God. Well, part of God's character is that he's extremely generous. He is, we used to sing a song, you can't outgive the Lord, no matter what you do. You'll find that in the end, the Lord's outgiven you. And that is the truth. God is the greatest giver of all time. He gave his only begotten son for us. And he watched him die in a horrible way. But you know, the Bible says that he delighted in his death because he bought all of our freedom. And God was proud of him. God gave him for us when we were yet sinners. You know, there wasn't a person alive on the face of the earth that deserved the sacrifice that Jesus made. None of us. None of us ever have. When he loved us when we were sinners, when we didn't deserve even kindness, and yet he had mercy on us. You know, the Bible says, love your enemies, do good to those who despitefully use you, forgive those that sin against you, so that you can be like your Father, because he causes it to rain on the just and the unjust. That's who God is. You know, on the worst day of my life, he was with me. He was loving me. He was there for me. That's what caused me to get saved in the first place. I was face to face with Jesus Christ. And I didn't, at that time in my life, I didn't really even believe he was real. But when I saw him, I knew exactly who he was and that he was real. And what I saw in his eyes was this. He knew everything about me. He knew every bad thing I'd ever done. He knew every bad thought I'd ever had. He knew every bad thing I would have done if I thought I could get away with it. But, you know, I didn't. So I controlled myself. But that didn't make me good. You know, controlling yourself and not doing bad things doesn't make you good. It just means you have some self-control. He knew everything. And still, he looked at me with such love and compassion in his eyes that I thought, oh my goodness, I want to be with this guy forever. And he laughed and he said, I thought that. I didn't say it out loud, but he knew that I'd thought it. And he said, don't worry, Donna, you will. You'll be with me forever. And then he told me that I had to, you know, I was having like a near-death experience. I was out of my body. I had shot up a tunnel of light. I never even heard of that before. But, you know, after it happened to me and I did some research, I found out it's happened to millions of people. Anyway, I shot up this tunnel of light and I was confronted by Jesus Christ. And he told me I couldn't come there then. I knew I was in heaven. I knew it because the air was like breathing love and peace. And I didn't want to go back to the earth. But he said, you're going to have to go back. I said, why? I don't want to go back. My life had not been good. He said, because you have to learn how to love, Donna. That's the most important thing about being on earth is learning how to love. And I said, well, I know how to do that. I can do that already. I don't need to go back there. And he laughed again. And he said, yes, you do, because you really don't know how to love. And so we argued for a little while longer. And of course, I lost the argument. And he put his hand on my head. And when he put his hand on my head, I started to sink back down through that tunnel of light. I went back a lot slower than I went up. And as I came back, I felt the atmosphere of the earth immediately when I entered it. And it felt like wet, dark misery. That's how it felt. And I remember how my heart sank. But you know, in years after that, and I never, at that point in my life, I never dreamed of being a minister. I would never have aspired to it. I didn't think I was good enough. In fact, I knew I wasn't. But years later, when God called me to the ministry, I always remembered that passing into the earth's atmosphere and how dark and sad and evil this world is. And it gave me an extra amount of compassion and mercy for people. You know, God says in Hosea, "Let me tell you, O man, what is good, and what does the Lord require of you, but to do justly and to love mercy and to walk humbly with your God." That's what God wants from us. First of all, that we straighten ourselves out, that we pick up our cross and follow Him, that we deny ourselves, that we purge the evil and sin out of our own lives, that then, after that, we love mercy. We love having mercy on others. We love seeing God have mercy on others. We don't judge others and put them down and feel superior to them because we are, which is, that is just not what God wants. We are to do justly first, then to love mercy, and then to walk humbly with our God. You know, the Bible says that God resists the proud. And I've seen a lot of people, a lot of judgmental, self-righteous people that God resisted. And, you know, they always think it's the devil. But, you know, after you take authority over the devil, you're not dealing with the devil anymore. You're dealing with God. And a lot of very proud people are being resisted by God, and they don't even know it. Because, first of all, they won't admit that they're proud. But God is not like us. He'll teach us, break us, heal us, and then let us go at it again. And over the time that I've been serving God, which is like 53 years, I have found that God is so loving and so kind that He will discipline us. And I like that about Him. You know, the Bible says, go ahead and beat your son. It's not going to kill him, but it's going to make him into a productive citizen. And that's how God feels, you know. And I love Him for that. I love knowing that He'll correct me, that He'll force me into situations that I have to learn, that I have to grow. I love that about God because I want to grow. I want to learn, don't you? So back to giving. Giving is hard for some people. Some people it's easy. I mean, I've met natural born givers that they just give. It doesn't bother them. But most people it does. They have to be like me. They have to give until it quits hurting, until they stop being afraid. They have to give and give and give until they find out that that's who God is. He's a giver, and you can't outgive Him. For everything you give Him, He'll give you back so much more. You know, sometimes I like to take the offering basket and take the money out of it and hold it up and say, this is what we give to God. We give God green pieces of paper or checks. And what does God give us back? He gives us peace and real unconditional love and brothers and sisters that we can trust. And think about what God gives us. Health, healthy children, bright children that excel. He gives us so many things, and so many things that cannot be bought. So giving God money, after that, it doesn't seem like such a hardship. If you're one that has trouble giving, I'm going to pray for you. But I want you to stop and think about it. What have you been given? Well, life. What would you have paid for your life? What would you pay for all of the blessings that you've received? Well, the truth is we'd pay anything, wouldn't we? Father, in the name of Jesus, I pray for everyone who's listening that if they're not tithing and offering, that you help them like you helped Dean and I. Help them, God, not to be afraid. Help them to understand that you really are true. Your word is true, and you are true to your word. You'll prove it to them that you can outgive them. You'll open up the windows of heaven, pour them out a blessing so big they can't contain it, and you'll rebuke the devourer for their sakes. And You can give us 100-fold return for what we give to you. You've done it over and over and over. And Father, I ask that you prove yourself to them so that they're not afraid either. And so they can start giving themselves out of poverty, out of misery, in Jesus' name. Amen.
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4: I'm Pam Fuso. Manhunt in Ohio after gunfire erupts near a street festival in Toledo. 12 people were shot and wounded.
5: It's just a shame, you know, when a few people, for whatever reasons, going through their head, decide to disrupt something that has been a beloved community event.
4: Police Lieutenant Dan Gerken, cops believe at least two people fired weapons and were probably shooting at each other. More unrest outside an immigration detention center in New Jersey. Protesters say conditions inside are inhumane.
6: It isn't about the quality of detention. It's about detention. They don't want these people detained.
4: That's Border Czar Tom Homan. 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
3: Country, KTLQ, and your 2 News weather forecast.
10: A rainy start to your Sunday with scattered showers throughout the morning hours. Today will warm up into those lower 80s before more isolated showers are possible throughout the afternoon hours. Tonight will cool down into those lower 70s with more isolated showers possible for your morning commute. Tomorrow will warm up into those upper 80s. From the 2 News Weather Center, I'm meteorologist Matthew Wisnick.
11: 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Today I'm meeting with my classmate, Kylie. How are you, Kylie?
12: I'm good. How are you?
11: I'm doing great. We've got an event coming up here pretty soon. We've got a high school reunion. Can you believe it's been 20 years?
12: No, I can't.
11: I know.
12: Actually, don't remind me.
11: Right, it's hard not, and you'd see the year 2026, and it just sticks out that, I mean, I remember being frustrated we were calling it 2006. I knew this was going to come. I knew come 2010 we would start doing the digits the way we did when we were in elementary school, but.
12: Yeah, I don't really feel that much older mentally, but physically maybe. Mentally, not so much.
11: Not at all, and it's funny how that feels. I've been in a lot of spaces. I subbed for a while at the schools, and you see people that were, you know, a teacher and a pupil that are now coworkers, and how quickly that blends, and how quickly that 10 years that's between you when you're a teen and you're a 20-something just goes away when you go to 20 and 30, and 30 yeah. and 40.
12: You know, in the new beginning of the school year, parent-teacher invites to the school for open house. And
11: right.
12: my kid, she's, I have two that are in middle school now, and you see a lot of our classmates that are teachers or even at the high school, and it just doesn't seem real. Like,
11: right.
12: our classmates that, in my mind, we're all so close in age, we have similar life experiences, but now they're there with my own child teaching them.
11: Exactly.
12: It's surreal.
11: I think that it's a wild phenomenon to watch, and the difference in ages between our classmates' kids.
12: Yeah.
11: You know, you've got some that are teens, some that are in their little tween ages, they're 11, yeah. 12, and you got toddlers and babies and
12: yes.
11: a whole variety. Planning this high school reunion has been a little bit of a little tedious.
12: Yeah, I wasn't expecting to help plan a high school reunion. I know, like, everyone is, again, on different paths in their life. So whenever the Facebook group kind of people started asking, are we going to do anything for a reunion? And it was great. Like, lots of people had feedback, but it was like we weren't getting anywhere with the feedback. And so I don't know if it's in my nature to just take the lead on some things, but I was like, let's just start a planning committee and get all these minds who want to work together and see what we can come up with. And I'm glad we did. It's been good. I know that there's still been challenges and trying to get, I mean, life goes on. So we had some family, friends that lost family members and, just health issues, so it's been fun trying to get it together, and it's also difficult to just, in your mind, what you would do, and then, like, what somebody else thinks of as a great 20-year reunion.
11: Yeah, I agree.
12: I think in my mind, I just want us all to hang out and catch up. I don't really think when I think of partying, it's a lot different than how we were 20 years ago.
11: Right, and I don't think you plan for real. Leaving space for spontaneity felt important to me.
12: Yeah.
11: And even 10 years ago when there was, you know, a little bickering about trying to plan a 10-year reunion, that was where my head was at. Make it low commitment, get people to show up and be in town. They've got family, they're familiar. And then when you see each other, you've got the weekend available to you to make plans.
12: Yeah. I did not go to our 10-year reunion. I honestly don't even remember in the talk about it. I am hoping that this year, with it coming up and us being able to talk about it on the radio, that it might grab some more attention for our 20-year. Honestly, mine was just because I had little babies, but there are probably people 20 years now that are in the same situation.
11: I sure hope it is, people do turn out, but I know if I could go back, I would probably do it a little differently, especially knowing the gears and the handles I have my hands on now with the radio station. I think I would try to actually throw a huge concert open to everybody and treat us a little special, and I would encourage anybody else with any other class to do that. I think that what I've seen in smaller towns where they do all class reunions, then you're not counting on the same one school year to show up, but you can highlight one. You can make that more important. It's their 10, their 20. But getting everybody back in a town like this that has brain drain, let's be honest.
12: Yeah.
11: There's brilliant people that were educated right here that have not stuck around. I think we should be thankful for every person that is here, that commits to working and being a part of the community and, you know, making their family a part of it.
12: Yeah. Pelkwell's grown a lot in the last 20 years. If there's any classmates that are coming in from who've not been here in several years, I think they'll be kind of shocked of how much growth that we've actually had, especially on the south end of town.
11: Right.
12: And it just kind of exploded once Southridge went in. And then I really do think that Pelkwell has done a great job in making downtown area look really nice and overall. It's been a lot of, 20 years of planning, but I think that it's going to look even better in another 10 years.
11: Right. The ball field's out there, the pool, everything looks really great. I do still have a small gripe with the pool. I don't know why we named it Tal Aquatics with an E. I think we could have kept the A from aquatics. I keep thinking there's going to be horses involved, but it's not an equestrian activity. It's just...
12: When that pool went in, Jason Nichols was the mayor, And I remember asking Jason, will you please put us in a lazy river? So see, I'm still hoping for that.
11: You're all right. You heard it there, Mayor Suzanne Myers. Kylie's looking for a lazy river.
12: That would be great.
11: Lazier than Illinois, even.
12: Yeah.
11: It's hard to do that. Yeah, talking about the growth of Tahlequah, what are some of the things that you think would really stick out to somebody coming in? I know you've mentioned the south end of town, but I think the new hospitals just poking up over the horizon, that's why we haven't gotten to experience that yet. But
12: yeah. So my grandparents, they have a piece of land over on Mud Valley Road, mm-hmm. and where they are located on a big hill, you can look out and see all of Tahlequah, and it is quite the view. And seeing the hospital from up there doesn't look like the quaint little town like we used to have when we were running around in our little Ford Rangers and stuff.
11: It's
12: grown a lot. I think that if south of town, as you're coming in, with all of the new growth that Cherokee Nation has done and the way it looks just entering in on that side of town, mm-hmm. beautiful, I think. We tried out the new park that they have over there.
11: Oh, what did you think?
12: My kid, he's 7. He's the youngest. He loves it. He just wants to go over there every day.
11: That's awesome.
12: I felt really safe. The Marshal Service was across the road. It was the playground equipment. Everything was working and functional. Mm-hmm. It has very nice bathrooms that are maintained.
11: Right.
12: They have like a little splash pad, and it's not too over the top. It's just the ground and the little pieces that come out of the water that squirts out. They also have like a little dining area that I haven't heard all of the ins and outs, but I believe you'll be able to rent it out.
11: Yeah, is that the interior spot I saw with the big windows?
12: Yeah, or do like work functions in there. But yeah, it was great just to be able to sit out there. And we didn't try out the basketball courts, but we were playing. I really like the slides and everything are low to the ground.
11: Mm.
12: So when the kids go down the slide, they don't have to worry about a 2-foot fall onto the ground.
11: There you go.
12: So
11: it's right by the radio station. I noticed the other day there was a family walking back to the apartments back there, and I couldn't help but think, they look tired just from that walk around that. They need a little trail across that creek or something. Because
12: maybe they'll do that at some point, because it looks like there's still room for more growth back up in there.
11: Right.
12: And I like that it does have a little walking trail at the park itself. So I'm excited to see more growth like that throughout Tahlequah that families can use. And more families actually feel safe when they go to the park too. So mm-hmm. I'm hoping that maybe next few years from now that we can see some of those upgrades with what Tahlequah is doing and some of their local parks that I've been seeing with like the shelter improvements, the fire station. Mm-hmm. I think of the name of the road.
11: There's improvements on the Senior Citizen Center too, which I know is the other side of life, but also important.
12: And I actually called them the other day. I was looking for where to take the driver's test, and you can't do that in Tahlequah anymore.
11: Yeah.
12: I have one that needs a driver's license, and so the Senior Citizen Building answered the phone, and just, you know, it's just like, but you can come play bingo.
11: That's hilarious. So, but I thought I saw a parallel parking spot over by the, is that Kaufman Park?
12: Is it Felt Park?
11: It's Felt Park.
12: I'm wondering if that's for driver's ed.
11: Maybe
12: like
11: it's just for driver's ed.
12: Like if they just let them practice.
11: That's probably what that was. I assumed it was for the driver's test, but it's probably for driver's ed.
12: Yeah.
11: What do we got planned for the actual high school reunion that's going down?
12: We're going to go join at the Old Whiskey Gyms or T-Bones.
11: Right. I was wondering if you were going to call it the venue or T-Bones or Whiskey Gyms.
12: We know it as the venue now. The Kituas own it, and so we're going to join over there. It still looks basically the same to me from my T-Bones Whiskey Gyms days.
11: You know, we were seeing things a little different. Then I did notice that the dance floor boundary is gone, so we've got a big open room. Should be a lot of fun. A couple places to do some photo opportunities. We'll have a little bit of picking food. But we're not really trying to throw a party, right?
12: Right.
11: We're just trying to get everybody together, give us a central location to go from. And I think you kind of led the way on that.
12: Well, actually, I don't know how that happened. I know, so Hunter Palmer and Katie Mathis, they helped pitch the idea. I think maybe Hunter came up with the idea of going to T-Bones, or the venue, excuse me. And when we did some calling and checking, it just kind of worked out. It's a nice, it still looks the same kind of inside and air conditioned, and it looks like it's going to be a good spot for us to meet up at.
13: Right. I think it was good that it was nice. It was affordable. It's got a little bit of a nostalgia element for us that we've been there before in another light. And again, I like that we're doing, was it 1 to 4 o'clock?
12: Yeah.
13: And afterward, people can get together for dinner. They can take dinner and take that into after dinner drinks. They can go home, hang out with the kids and plan something for the next day. It's a totally open invitation for folks that want to come. And I know there is a ticket price, and we can go to the Eventbrite page to purchase those tickets. But if anyone's listening doesn't feel like they're comfortable spending that amount of money, please reach out to Kylie, myself, Hunter, anybody in that planning committee. We just want to make it easy for everybody to come. And the ticket price is just to make sure we can buy napkins and tablecloths and the things that make a party a party.
12: Yeah, so we've already, we're trying to come up with what to do for foods right now. Depending on how many people decide to come, we really haven't decided how much food we want to order. So if we get more people buy tickets, we'll have more of an idea of what kind of foods to grab.
13: Right, and that's something kind of important to note. A lot of the pressure that's coming out to buy tickets is so we can just get a good idea of what's coming down or going down, what's coming down the pike. So I hope anybody that's listening doesn't feel like they've been pestered. We're just trying to do what we can to get it going.
12: It is a family-friendly event, so if you want to bring your kiddos, feel free to bring them. There is an area where we can take the kids to hang out and watch TV if they want. We plan on bringing some coloring pages. If you want to bring your kiddo's favorite toy, go ahead and do that. We're just trying to make everyone feel comfortable and relaxed, and we want you to come. We want to talk. We want to meet your kids. We want your kids to play with our kids if our kids go. So just whatever you want to do. If you don't want to bring your kids and you want a night out or a day off or something, just
13: no judgment.
12: Leave them with a family member or friend and come join us, because I may not bring my kids, or I might. They can't decide if they want to go or not.
13: Right, and I can't promise anything. You might expect a small ribbing if you decide to skip out on the actual ticketed event and show up to one of the parties, but not because I'm actually upset, just because we would have liked to have had you. But if you can only make it and show up and rendezvous with some friends that weekend, we definitely encourage you to do that. It's all about, for me, realizing that we were kids, and we had all kinds of reasons to disagree and not know each other and not get to know each other. But after 20 years of being in Tahlequah or away from Tahlequah, we've grown into different people.
12: Yeah.
13: But what we have in common at the root of it is we've been here before.
12: Yeah, I'd like to see everyone, just to say hi. And there's some people, honestly, it's been 20 years. So I have 4 kids. I don't remember a lot of things, so we have a plan to meet up later that night. So if you do have a prior obligation earlier in the day, feel free to meet up with us. We're going to go to Cromer and Bear and meet up that evening.
13: They close around 11 or midnight. So, I mean, if you're coming in kind of late in the wee hours, maybe reach out, text somebody. I'm sure a few folks are still hanging out into the wee hours.
12: Yeah. I'm going to try to go. Sometimes I get sleepy around 10.
13: You know what, Kylie? This is a note for you and anybody else in your city. If you need a cat nap in between and come back on that second wind, we encourage you to do that as well.
12: Yeah.
13: Kylie, thank you for joining me. This has been another episode of Community Chat. Community Chat's brought to you by Baker's Furniture. They've been in Tahlequah for 53 years, and they offer free delivery within the city limits of Tahlequah. All right, back to music. 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
1: A rainy start to your Sunday with scattered showers throughout the morning hours. Today we'll warm up into those lower 80s before more isolated showers are possible throughout the afternoon hours. Tonight we'll cool down into those lower 70s with more isolated showers possible for your morning commute. Tomorrow we'll warm up into those upper 80s. From the 2 News Weather Center, I'm meteorologist Matthew Wisnick.
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1: I'm Pam Puzo. Testing the ceasefire. The U.S. and Iran have traded fire this weekend in the absence of an agreement to end the conflict.
2: Inside Iran, the country is feeling a massive amount of economic pressure due to the ongoing U.S. naval blockade. The streets of the country remain filled with anti-America and anti-Israel propaganda, but residents there say they want a deal.
1: Fox's Trey Yingst in Tel Aviv, Israel. The last day of a street festival in Toledo, Ohio has been canceled following a mass shooting yesterday.
3: Police say at least 12 people were shot, including two in critical condition. The victims range in age from 14 to 61, with officials confirming most were in their early 20s.
1: Fox's Chanley Painter. Police are looking for at least two suspects. 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
1: A rainy start to your Sunday with scattered showers throughout the morning hours. Today we'll warm up into those lower 80s before more isolated showers are possible throughout the afternoon hours. Tonight we'll cool down into those lower 70s with more isolated showers possible for your morning commute. Tomorrow we'll warm up into those upper 80s. From the 2 News Weather Center, I'm meteorologist Matthew Wisnick.
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0: When you ask customers what they like best about Pasti's Italian Grill in Tahlequah, well, you get dozens of different answers. How do we know? Well, we asked. And the number one reason was the food. Many said the pizza crust was the best that they had ever eaten. Many loved the salad bar and the friendly service. The lunch buffet, well, that was the favorite with the working group. Still, others mentioned the relaxed atmosphere in the evenings. What's your favorite? Pasti's Italian Grill, 4601 South Muskogee Avenue in Tahlequah.
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1: A rainy start to your Sunday with scattered showers throughout the morning hours. Today we'll warm up into those lower 80s before more isolated showers are possible throughout the afternoon hours. Tonight we'll cool down into those lower 70s with more isolated showers possible for your morning commute. Tomorrow we'll warm up into those upper 80s. From the 2 News Weather Center, I'm meteorologist Matthew Wisnick.
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1: I'm Pam Puzo. Manhunt in Ohio after gunfire erupts near a street festival in Toledo. 12 people were shot and wounded.
2: It's just a shame, you know, when a few people, for whatever reasons, going through their head, decide to disrupt something that has been a beloved community event.
1: Police Lieutenant Dan Gerken, cops believe at least two people fired weapons and were probably shooting at each other. More unrest outside an immigration detention center in New Jersey. Protesters say conditions inside are inhumane.
3: It isn't about the quality of detention. It's about detention. They don't want these people detained.
1: Border Czar Tom Homan speaking to Fox News. Several arrests were made over the weekend. 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
1: A rainy start to your Sunday with scattered showers throughout the morning hours. Today we'll warm up into those lower 80s before more isolated showers are possible throughout the afternoon hours. Tonight we'll cool down into those lower 70s with more isolated showers possible for your morning commute. Tomorrow we'll warm up into those upper 80s. From the 2 News Weather Center, I'm meteorologist Matthew Wisnick.
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My name is Jesse French, pastor of Elden Baptist Church, and I listen to Doug York Gospel on Sunday from 1 p.m. to 3 p.m., and I enjoy it very much. 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
1: A rainy start to your Sunday with scattered showers throughout the morning hours. Today we'll warm up into those lower 80s before more isolated showers are possible throughout the afternoon hours. Tonight we'll cool down into those lower 70s with more isolated showers possible for your morning commute. Tomorrow we'll warm up into those upper 80s. From the 2 News Weather Center, I'm meteorologist Matthew Wisnett.
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Hello everybody, thank you for joining me today. I sure appreciate each and every one of you for tuning in today. And for those of you been with me for years, thank you so very much. And those that might be your first time tuning in, I appreciate you just as much. Because without you, this program wouldn't be necessary, huh? That's how important y'all are, and please don't ever forget that y'all are very important to me, wherever you're listening from. Thank you for joining me today. Well, we're in the month of June now, just about a couple more weeks. Summer will be here already. We're just moving right along, aren't we? And hope you're able to get out and enjoy this fine weather. And some days, it's already getting really hot, isn't it? I think this last week, we went up to about 90, I believe. Not before too long. You'll probably stay that way for a while, huh? So we have to be ready for those days. But again, thank you for joining me today. Before I say any more, let me give you the numbers to check your connection once again. First one is toll-free nationwide, 1-800-256-0671. My direct number is 918-453-5433. And the other number to tribal headquarters in Tahlequah is 918-453-5000. And now here are our first two songs of the program today, sung by the Piney Cherokee Singers. First song is Victory in Jesus. And second song is Wasted Years. Nohno, nohtia ne, talak di nhogiisk, taliga, di nhogi di tadaasti. Agai, jisai, gadaase kogiisti, gesest, talinena, anio izi luki, tudo gesesti.

0: And now here is Columbus Seven Star of Belle Point, Oklahoma, as he will begin today talking about some things that he remembered as a young boy to the present time. And he and I had a really good visit. He told him many things, and we had a few laughs along the way, as always, as I do all the others. And you know, I enjoy doing that. As I always say, when two turkeys get together, there's going to be some laughter involved, for sure. So now, let's listen to Columbus Seven Star of Belle Fonte, Oklahoma, as he begins telling about some things that he remembered when he was growing up. No, no, go da da, una da, de do, to go who say, eh? The Lena Knoyleska to Lenat Gust on this get to Law Sai. Oh, to Noyleana, let you go. Let's go, you dolly, huh? Ogino Thana, he used Knoyleska, eh? I said, no, you got to, and you told the lug, and you only need to only go, that you need it still, dog, huh? I said, no, to Noyleana, go da da, he said, ah, see, you go, you elite, to Noyleana, eh? No, he said, ah, all I need is a cohiga. You learn as a leash is going to take the door. You do.
1: What's like the go to the door? Your neighbor didn't know Columbus.
0: Which then?
1: In a dark, what's like the your neighbor got 7 star.
0: Mm hmm, well, a leash is going to like Haunted Iska, the Zell Horsa, yeah. Not the Dior, the Dehan, not the Digger again. No, I need a door, you didn't know how to do it. You still don't know what to do, how to do it, because it's the first time.
1: The youth was a guy, and now the youth is a artist, you don't know that, you don't know that, it's a youth is a.
0: Mm-hmm.
1: It's a kid, it's a kid, it's a kid, it's a kid, it's a kid, it's a kid, it's a kid,
0: it's
1: a kid, it's a kid, it's a kid, it's a kid, it's a kid, it's a kid, it's a kid, it's a kid, it's a kid, it's a
0: Now, the test it from the God of Bispo the
1: Western Oklahoma did the one. I don't have such a didn't stick.
0: Okay.
1: Nebraska, Colorado,
0: Lake. Do you last island? Don't hunt, okay?
1: Okay.
0: Anna gada ha diw tis tlaka. 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These songs were sung at the Turkey Baptist Association back in 1973. First song is Brethren, We Have Met to Worship. And the second song is Prayer for Divine Assistance. Lono di ilsti di nogit so nilades kotkwas kotso to de tesa disa du ni nogit ke sesti. 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

Now it's time for Turkey Nation News. Don't forget about our Turkey Speakers Meeting this coming Thursday at 12:30 p.m. in Tahlequah, Oklahoma at the Durban Feeling Language Center. If you're a Turkey speaker and you haven't been here yet, so come out and join us. We'll be glad to see you. Again, that's this coming Thursday, 12:30 p.m. in the afternoon at the Durban Feeling Language Center or the old casino south of Tahlequah, right past the Sequoia High School softball fields, right there on the left side. You can't miss it. So come out and join us if you can. We begin at 12:30 p.m. You might have a Turkey song that you want to sing, or just listen to some song that people sing here. We just have a good time. That's a good fellowship, okay? So come out and join us, and let's talk Turkey. Now these next few songs were sung at the Snake Creek Baptist Church near Locust Grove, Oklahoma. First song is Amazing Grace, led by me, Dennis Sixkiller. And second song is Let Us Rejoice, and that was sung by the late Mary Jane Henry and Dorothy Williams. Mary Jane Henry, Dorothy Williams, and you know,

Ding, ding, ding, ding, no, no, kitty, hey, there, go, dee, you. Ding, ding, ding, ding, no, no, kitty, hey, there, go, dee, you.

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And as you're getting ready, I'll go over tricky vowels. We have six vowels in our language. We have the A, E, I, O, U, and V. And the sounds are A, E, I, O, U, E. I'll say the English words twice and spell them with the English phonetics twice. Word one is the word performance.

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Again, word number one is the word performance.

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NADVNEHV. 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

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A L I S D U T L I S D I. Again, word number three is the word perfume.

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A L I S D U P L I S D I. 1 and 4 is the word perhaps. It's about this with the English phonetics. A S E Y I G I. Again, 1 and 4 is the word perhaps.

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And it's spelled this phonetically, A L E H W I S D O D I. Again, 1 and 5 is the word period. It's spelled like this, A L E H W I S D O D I. And now I'll pronounce these words. Word 1, the word performance, is pronounced like this, na na dun. 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No, no, dun, ne, huh? 2 is the word performed. It's pronounced like this. 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Nu, dun, ne, la. 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In this word, the I with L at the beginning of the word would be silent. You can pronounce the L sound with the A like this. All s do please d. All s do please d. 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

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The 5-word period. And this pertains to punctuation. It's pronounced like this. O le hui sto ti. O le hui sto ti. O le hui sto ti. I'll pronounce it one more time. The one is performance. Na na da ne ha. Number 2 is the word performed. Nu da ne la. Number 3 is perfume. O stu li sti. Number 4, perhaps. O se yiki. Number 5 is period. O le hui sto ti. Well, it's 5 new words to practice with this coming week. And I do hope you're keeping up your practice on these words. Before too long, you're going to be teaching me how to say them. You see, you got to be kidding. No, actually, I'm not. You practice them and you can pronounce them just as good as I can, if not better. So with that in mind, keep right on practicing. Now these next 2 songs were some of the Gonzalez family. First song is Meeting of Christians. Second song is Heavenly Home. No, no, taliga de canoguita do tadasti. You know, Gonzalez, when you say don ela, taliga de canoguita tadasti. Egaye, diga dage you he, no he, dedas no he, to doge says de. Talineno, it would do hardy guinness, to doge says de.

0: Now it's time for a story, and this story will be told by Gail Ross. And this story is going to be about the Cherokee Rose. A good story, and I know you're going to enjoy it. No, I need to log. Un y no hay tez y esa y tadaste. Y no Gail Ross te doot. Te que no hay. Yo ne cati. 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Y doorski. Te log y lo si. Tu doge se este.
1: The Story of the Cherokee Rose. In the spring of 1838, the storm that had been for so long gathering broke over the Cherokee Nation. Indian removal, the hated and feared policy of Andrew Jackson to force the Cherokees, the Choctaws, the Chickasaws, the Seminoles, and the Creeks away from their ancient homelands to a new home west of the Mississippi. Promoted by Jackson, it was authorized by Congress in the Indian Removal Bill of 1828. One by one, we had seen our neighbors sign a treaty and move west, but the Cherokee stood firm. Guided by the remarkable mixed-blood leader John Ross, the Cherokees had taken their case all the way to the United States Supreme Court, and they had won. But Andrew Jackson ignored the Supreme Court decision, which required him to enforce our treaty rights and protect us from the violence and the incursions on our land by Georgia and Tennessee. Instead, he said, Chief Justice John Marshall has made his decision. Let him enforce it. And to Georgia, he said, light a fire under them. They'll move. And so the violence grew. And finally, in 1835, one small faction of the tribe began to believe that removal was inevitable, and they gave Jackson the treaty he demanded, the Treaty of New Echota, which ceded our eastern homelands for land in the west. Jackson knew the treaty was a fraud, that the men who signed it had no right to do so, but he didn't care. He took it to the Senate, and there it was ratified by one vote. And in 1838, when the grace period of the treaty had ended and the Cherokee still refused to move, federal troops moved into our country. They forced the people away from their homes at gunpoint, rounded them up like cattle, and herded them into great wooden stockades. And there, without adequate food and water, amid filth and squalor, disease began to spread, and the people began to die. In June, the first detachment of Cherokees prepared to leave under military guard. It was intended that they go by boat, but it had been a winter and a spring of drought, and the rivers were low. And so the people walked, following the rivers, in the sweltering summer heat, and the sickness and the dying grew worse. And at last, the people, it seemed, could bear no more. And in the face of such death and suffering, the hearts of the women broke. They stopped doing all those things they needed to do for their families, their children. They walked through the long day's march, weeping. Some carrying the bodies of little ones, refusing to let the men bury them, refusing to believe they were gone. And after many days of this, the men came together. In the night they gathered and they prayed to Creator. They said, Creator, help our women. They must be strong. The Cherokee women are the heart and the soul of the Cherokee Nation. If the women cannot survive, the people will not survive. And Creator heard the men's prayers. He spoke to them, saying, Tell your women in the morning to look back down the trail they have watered with their tears. I will send them a thing of beauty. I will send them a sign of hope. And in the morning, the men told the women what Creator had said, and it seemed their hearts were lighter. They went about gathering up their belongings, taking care of their children. And when at last they prepared to walk, they did as the men had said. They looked back. And there, growing along the trail they had followed, were green vines springing up out of the earth, growing back to the east, to the homeland. The green vines sprouted leaves, and then they grew beautiful white flowers, white for the color of peace. And in the center of each flower was a little circle of gold, so that the Cherokee would always remember it was greed that had driven them from their lands. And when the women saw the beautiful flowers, again they felt hope and strength in their hearts. And they and their families traveled on to our new home in the west, while the green vines with the beautiful white flowers grew back to the east and covered the mountains that the Cherokee people loved. And those flowers are there still. They're called the Cherokee Rose.
0: Now, let's listen to the Jumper family as they sing In the Future and What a Day That Will Be. Nona di tadek wunisa si donela tadega jinogi di tadasti. A gaye u walk di sai to doge says Talineno yehoa the go you he to doge says de.

0: that's it for another program. And as always, thank you for joining me to listen to the Cherokee Voices and Cherokee Sounds being brought to you by Cherokee Nation. My name is Dennis Sixkiller. As I mentioned at the beginning of the program, we are in the month of June now, just about a couple of weeks away from Father's Day and first day of summer. Already, we are cruising pretty fast, aren't we? We're in cruise control at a rapid speed. I guess you can put it that way. Pretty fast, huh? But anyway, we're already there. Summer will be here before we know it. And probably the heat will too, huh? And as you're out and about, I know some of you are probably traveling and so forth, please be careful, as I would say. Please watch out for the other person. Because sometimes there are some people that sure drives crazily sometimes, don't they? Some don't pay no attention. Maybe they're texting or looking around or something. But just be careful when you're out and about, okay? Because I always want us to be together again next week. So when you're out and about, please be careful. And with that, I'll give you my share catch once again. First, we toll free nationwide, 1-800-256-0671. And my direct number is 918-453-5433. And the other number to tribal headquarters is 918-453-5000. Until next week, have a great time and please be safe. Don't ask for this, like, to the legal school, son of the was, you dog. The God that you know, he's going to tell Dela, because he, the ghost, he's a little bit, the go healing, he's a dog, the home, the like Kanega, a le, the like the Norca, the like Yerly, he's a little bit, more, so he's a dog, the car, the dead, they don't. No, oh, dog on a wask, no, it's good, dog details, no dog car. I said, no, the go healing, no, go, yes, yes, the nest, the dog, the land. No, don't this like you guess I asked. I said, no, they cut that, they don't, huh? He's like, says, he dig ass to go. Oh, do you hear, no? They go, dig a little, so no, I said, yeah, that's what he saw. No, no, they don't, huh? And he saw, they're like, says, they stay. You got there, huh? They go, stay here, no, done, huh? On the hill, you don't, you go, so you're the hunt dog, huh? I said, no, he's like, says, he dig ass to, and they go, he lying. You take it, no, you say, dig a little, so no, I said, yeah.
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4: I'm Pam Puzo. Testing the ceasefire. The U.S. and Iran have traded fire this weekend in the absence of an agreement to end the conflict.
5: Inside Iran, the country is feeling a massive amount of economic pressure due to the ongoing U.S. naval blockade. The streets of the country remain filled with anti-America and anti-Israel propaganda, but residents there say they want a deal.
4: Fox's Trey Gingst. The last day of a street festival in Toledo, Ohio has been canceled following a mass shooting yesterday.
6: Police say at least 12 people were shot, including two in critical condition. The victims range in age from 14 to 61, with officials confirming most were in their early 20s.
4: Fox's Chanley Painter. Police are looking for at least two suspects who may have been shooting at each other. America is listening to Fox News.
7: Well, good afternoon to you. Today is June the 7th. I'm glad to have you. Today is Sunday, and we're going to play some gospel music for the next 2 hours right here on Billy Country. I'm going to kick it off with one from the Neelands, That's Enough. Then right after that, Ponder Sexton Wright doing one called He Still Speaks. I got some good ones lined up and ready to play. Don't you dare bail out on me now. Listen in. Just good gospel music right now on Billy Country.

0: That's Aaron Tippin. Mighty good guy. Appreciate the people that help to support what I do here on the Gospel Show. People like Adrian Farm Supply, Bob over there. Also, Doyle Super Spray Car Wash. And then Danny Crittenden at Davis Interior Services. Jess French, he pastors at Eldon Baptist Church. Also, Doyle and Shannon Gower over there at Tuckwa Drug. Kevin and Teresa Webster, Webster Storehouse Buildings. And as also, we got Brian Kester, Kester Family Funeral Services in Stillwell. Clay Buckner, he pastors at Tahlequah First Indian Baptist Church. And Bobby Wayne, River Valley Church, appreciate their support, and I appreciate your friendship. My name is Doug Rook, and this is Billy Kester. Got some good music on the way.
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2: A rainy start to your Sunday with scattered showers throughout the morning hours. Today we'll warm up into those lower 80s before more isolated showers are possible throughout the afternoon hours. Tonight we'll cool down into those lower 70s with more isolated showers possible for your morning commute. Tomorrow we'll warm up into those upper 80s. From the 2 News Weather Center, I'm meteorologist Matthew Wisnett.
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0: Swizz is doing called What You Took From Me. Before that, we had the Greens and also the Paynes and the Perrys. 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

0: That's the McRae's doing one called Mountaintop for me. Before that, the Steels were in there, and also Old Friends Quartet. Just want to say how much I appreciate you guys for sticking around and listening to the good gospel music we've got going. This is Doug York and Billy Country. Stay around. I got a lot more on the way.
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2: A hot and humid day ahead with temperatures getting into those upper 80s and some areas getting close to 90 degrees. Plenty of sunshine in the afternoon, but chances of showers in those evening to later evening hours. Tonight, lows will get into the low 70s, with temperatures tomorrow getting into those low 90s, another hot one ahead. In the 2 News Weather Center, I'm meteorologist Matthew Wisnett.
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1: News. I'm Carmen Roberts. The U.S. military says it downed two more Iranian attack drones today, targeting the Strait of Hormuz. In the latest flare-up, President Trump explains why he's taking his time on reaching a peace deal.
2: I'm moving very fast. I'm into 3 months. You know, Vietnam lasted 19 years.
1: Today marks 100 days since the start of the U.S.-Iran war. A manhunt in Ohio where police are searching for the shooters who opened fire at a summer festival in Toledo yesterday, injuring 12 people, two critically.
3: Police say two gunmen may have been shooting at each other when at least 16 shots rang out in a crowded summer street festival. There were several hundred people at that festival.
1: Fox's Chanley Painter. And 19-year-old Kimi Antonelli wins the Monaco Grand Prix to extend his victory streak. 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
5: Well, good afternoon again. We're back at it. We're in the 2 o'clock hour now, so we've got another hour full, so don't you go nowhere. Stay right where you're at, and I'll provide you some good gospel music. First out, I've got one from Marty Raybond, who's doing a song called Beulah Land. He does such a fine job on that and keeping the Beulah Land theme going. Mark Crammell Trio, Longing for Beulah Land. We've got good stuff just like that. The Perry Sisters, also Wendy Bagwell. I think you want to stay around for them. 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And here's Marty Raybond.

0: That's a group called Exalted. Count Me In. Before that, Jody Brown and them family ain't gonna run. I've got a good one coming up from Pastor Jess French. He's a local guy. When the world runs out of parties, he's a great guy. Also, the Basher family, a local group from Spiro, Oklahoma, if I'm not mistaken. Very, very talented family. Song called The Gospel Story. Stay there, and I'll provide you some good, good entertainment in the form of gospel music here on Billy Country.
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2: A hot and humid day ahead with temperatures getting into those upper 80s and some areas getting close to 90 degrees. Plenty of sunshine in the afternoon, but chances of showers in those evening to later evening hours. Tonight, lows will get into the low 70s. With temperatures tomorrow getting into those low 90s, another hot one ahead. In the 2 News Weather Center, I'm meteorologist Matthew Wisnett.
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God bless.

0: Song was written by Dottie Rambo. She was such a prolific songwriter. That one's covered there by Lee Park Worship, If That Isn't Love. And before that, we had the Hensons, one of my favorite, all-time favorite gospel groups, If There Had Been No Calvary. I've got some good ones lined up. We're getting ready to have a good time here on Billy Country.
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0: that's the kind of song you can sing along to. Alan Jackson would not care, or neither would I. That's one called The Old Rugged Cross. I've got a group called Sweeter Rain, and then Michelle John coming up right after that. I got good stuff, and I appreciate you guys for sticking around and listening to what I do on the Gospel Show. Today is Sunday, the 7th day of June, and we're here together on Billy Country. I sure appreciate you.
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2: A hot and humid day ahead with temperatures getting into those upper 80s and some areas getting close to 90 degrees. Plenty of sunshine in the afternoon, but chances of showers in those evening to later evening hours. Tonight, lows will get into the low 70s, with temperatures tomorrow getting into those low 90s, another hot one ahead. In the 2 News Weather Center, I'm meteorologist Matthew Wisnett.
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1: Kathleen Maloney, President Trump celebrating the positive May jobs report, but not happy that the news resulted in stock market losses.
2: It should be the opposite way. You know, if you go back 15 or 20 years, when you had good reports, the market went up. Nowadays, when you have good reports, the market goes down because they think they're going to raise interest rates. There's no reason to raise interest rates.
1: He spoke on NBC's Meet the Press. All eyes on the Senate now after House lawmakers passed a resolution to limit the Iran war. House Minority Leader Hakeem Jeffries tells Fox's The Sunday Briefing.
3: End this reckless and costly war of choice and put the American people first, which is what the president promised that he was going to do. Not start wars in the Middle East, but stop them.
1: It is unclear if the Senate will vote on the House resolution. 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
1: A hot and humid day ahead with temperatures getting into those upper 80s and some areas getting close to 90 degrees. Plenty of sunshine in the afternoon, but chances of showers in those evening to later evening hours. Tonight, lows will get into the low 70s, with temperatures tomorrow getting into those low 90s, another hot one ahead. In the 2 News Weather Center, I'm meteorologist Matthew Wisnett.
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1: A hot and humid day ahead with temperatures getting into those upper 80s and some areas getting close to 90 degrees. Plenty of sunshine in the afternoon, but chances of showers in those evening to later evening hours. Tonight, lows will get into the low 70s. With temperatures tomorrow getting into those low 90s, another hot one ahead. In the 2 News Weather Center, I'm meteorologist Matthew Wisnick.
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7: Well, life on the farm is kind of laid back. Ain't much an old country boy like me can't hack. It's early to rise, early in the sack. I thank God I'm a country boy.

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1: This is a Fox News alert. I'm Carmen Roberts. A new escalation of fighting in the Middle East. Israel says Iran is attacking its territory with missiles for the first time since the April ceasefire.
2: The initial wave that occurred tonight was four ballistic missiles. Israeli officials telling Fox News all of those missiles were shot down. But then moments later, early alerts went out on phones across this country telling people that there were more incoming missiles.
1: Fox's Trey Yingston, Tel Aviv.
2: Regional sources tell Fox News they expect a harsh response to this missile attack.
1: And Axios is reporting that President Trump says he is going to call Israeli Prime Minister right now and tell him not to strike back. And still no sign of the two shooters who opened fire at a festival in Toledo, Ohio yesterday. America's listening to Fox News.
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2: A hot and humid day ahead with temperatures getting into those upper 80s and some areas getting close to 90 degrees. Plenty of sunshine in the afternoon, but chances of showers in those evening to later evening hours. Tonight, lows will get into the low 70s. With temperatures tomorrow getting into those low 90s, another hot one ahead. In the 2 News Weather Center, I'm meteorologist Matthew Wisnett.
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1: A hot and humid day ahead with temperatures getting into those upper 80s and some areas getting close to 90 degrees. Plenty of sunshine in the afternoon, but chances of showers in those evening to later evening hours. Tonight, lows will get into the low 70s, with temperatures tomorrow getting into those low 90s, another hot one ahead. In the 2 News Weather Center, I'm meteorologist Matthew Wisnett.
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1: This is a Fox News alert. I'm Kathleen Maloney. Iran launching a large missile attack against Israel.
2: Four waves of Iranian ballistic missiles have targeted civilian areas of Israel. The Iranians say this is in response to the IDF strikes that targeted the Hezbollah stronghold of southern Beirut earlier today.
1: Fox's Trey Yingston, Tel Aviv. President Trump says any deal to end the war with Iran has to prevent the country from getting nuclear weapons by any means.
3: They go out and purchase. They acquire. I want to put the word, if they buy or purchase or acquire, you know, you've got to have that in there too, because that's not developing.
1: The president tells NBC's Meet the Press he's still confident a deal with Iran can be reached despite the continued fighting and Iran's attack on Israel today. 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
1: A hot and humid day ahead with temperatures getting into those upper 80s and some areas getting close to 90 degrees. Plenty of sunshine in the afternoon, but chances of showers in those evening to later evening hours. Tonight, lows will get into the low 70s, with temperatures tomorrow getting into those low 90s, another hot one ahead. In the 2 News Weather Center, I'm meteorologist Matthew Wisnett.
2: Well, Northeast Oklahoma, we survived May. 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

0: 90 degrees, plenty of sunshine in the afternoon, but chances of showers in those evening to later evening hours. Tonight, lows will get into the low 70s, with temperatures tomorrow getting into those low 90s, another hot one ahead. In the 2 News Weather Center, I'm meteorologist Matthew Wisnett.
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My name is Jess French, pastor of Elderland Baptist Church, and I listen to Doug York Gospel on Sunday from 1 p.m. to 3 p.m., and I enjoy it very much. 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
1: This is a Fox News alert. I'm Carmen Roberts. Iran fires a wave of missiles at Israel in retaliation for Israeli airstrikes on Beirut. Fox's Trey Yingst is in Tel Aviv and says that Iran launched at least four waves of missile attacks, the first since the ceasefire in April.
2: President Trump telling Fox News that he has a message for Iran. He says, you've shot your missiles. That's enough. Get back to the table and make a deal.
1: President Trump said before the attacks today that he was optimistic of reaching a peace deal with Iran this week. As California continues counting mail-in ballots from last week's Los Angeles mayoral primary, reality star Spencer Pratt leads third place candidate Nithya Raman. His margin, though, has narrowed to just 1% with only a few thousand ballots left to count. 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
1: For the Muskogee and Tahlequah areas, overnight tonight look for an increasing chance for some strong to severe storms developing with an isolated tornado risk. We're down into the lower 70s. Upper 80s on your Monday, look for mostly cloudy skies, then turning partly cloudy, gusty south winds. In the 2 News Weather Center, I'm meteorologist Brandon Woolley.
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1: For the Muskogee and Tahlequah areas, overnight tonight look for an increasing chance for some strong to severe storms developing with an isolated tornado risk. We're down into the lower 70s. Upper 80s on your Monday, look for mostly cloudy skies, then turning partly cloudy, gusty south winds. In the 2 News Weather Center, I'm meteorologist Brandon Woolley.
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1: I'm Kathleen Maloney. Iran fires missiles at Israel today in retaliation for an Israeli attack on Beirut. Fox's Trey Yingst has President Trump's reaction.
2: The president told me it's certainly not going to help negotiations. He went on to say, what I would suggest to Iran, you've shot your missiles, that's enough. Get back to the table and make a deal.
1: The president urging Israel not to strike back at Iran. President Trump plans to attend the basketball playoff game at Madison Square Garden in New York Monday night. Security will be tight.
3: Fans should expect enhanced security measures when entering Madison Square Garden, including TSA-style screening procedures. Guests are strongly encouraged to arrive at least 2 hours before tip-off.
1: Fox's C.B. Cotton says there will also be an increased police presence. 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
4: 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Got AT&T or T-Mobile? We got you. Xfinity or Spectrum? You too. So tell your friends, your family, your quirky neighbor Jeff. 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